0: SK20 number 3. There's Alex Warren with Ordinary. May Long Weekend. Let's rewind. This was the hottest song 9 years ago.
1: Once upon a number one time.
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1: The SK20 number one. When?
0: May Long in 2017. This song was playing everywhere. Despacito.

0: number one. That's Olivia Dean. So Easy is the biggest hit in Saskatchewan. 2 weeks in a row. That's it for SK20. Thank you for listening. I'm Tim Stone. We'll be back next weekend with Saskatchewan's hottest songs. You can count on us.
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0: 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This was the hottest song 9 years ago.
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5: 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It's Wheels. 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

0: 18. 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
0: We're running back this week's hottest songs. SK20, biggest hits in the province. What's going up? What's coming down? This is Justin Bieber, down one spot from last week. Daisies on SK20.